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And on the street just ballin', girls have been callin', drop top fallin', brothers keep rollin', livin' nothing but a street life.

Let me break it down to the facts. You will never get a girl like that. You gotta step up to the plate with a bat. That's all I gotta say about that.

is whistling in the night. One dog is growling in the dark. Something's pulling me outside to ride around in circles. I know you.

Would you cry if you saw me crying? And would you save my soul tonight? Would you tremble?